0: That's a farm. 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
1: I like this farm.
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3: Soco, soco, bate, bate, soco, soco, vira, vira, soco, bate, soco, vira, soco.

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1: Abba do dee!
0: Will a reap banaza?
1: Ebba da ba doi!
0: Will a la ba zini?
1: Waddle a butt, woodle a butt,
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0: Ha ha ha ha!
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1: Abba do dee,
0: will a reap on naza,
1: ebba do ba doy,
0: will a la ba zini,
1: waddle a butt, woodle a butt,
0: steeple a doody.
2: Come here, puppet.
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2: Ja, voll viele Tiere.
3: There sure do, kids. We like animals. Now you hear that? That's my hound dog.
2: Ein echter Jagdhund? 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
4: Wow, ein Jagdhund. 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
2: Ja. 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
5: Honey, we know them so well, we could even tell them apart in the dark.
4: Wow, irre, im Dunkeln?
3: Sure, we learned how to do this from my great-great-granddaddy, old MacDonald the First. And he was blind.
4: Blind?
5: He taught us how to recognize the livestock by the way they sound.
4: Die Tiere am Sound auseinanderhalten?
3: Do you want to hear how he did it?
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